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1: The Glorious Mysteries. In the name of the Father, and of the Son, and of the Holy Spirit. Amen. I believe in God, the Father Almighty, creator of heaven and earth, and in Jesus Christ, his only Son, our Lord, who was conceived by the Holy Spirit, born of the Virgin Mary, suffered under Pontius Pilate, was crucified, died, and was buried. He descended into hell, and on the third day he rose again from the dead. He ascended into heaven and is seated at the right hand of God, the Father Almighty. From thence he shall come to judge the living and the dead.
2: I believe in the Holy Spirit, the Holy Catholic Church, the communion of saints, the forgiveness of sins, the resurrection of the body, and life everlasting. Amen.
1: Our Father who art in heaven, hallowed be thy name. Thy kingdom come, thy will be done, on earth as it is in heaven.
2: Give us this day our daily bread, and forgive us our trespasses, as we forgive those who trespass against us. And lead us not into temptation, but deliver us from evil. Amen.
1: Hail Mary, full of grace, the Lord is with thee. Blessed art thou among women, and blessed is the fruit of thy womb, Jesus.
2: Holy Mary, Mother of God, pray for us sinners, now and at the hour of our death. Amen.
1: Hail Mary, full of grace, the Lord is with thee. Blessed art thou among women, and blessed is the fruit of thy womb, Jesus.
2: Holy Mary, Mother of God, pray for us sinners, now and at the hour of our death. Amen.
1: Hail Mary, full of grace, the Lord is with thee. Blessed art thou among women, and blessed is the fruit of thy womb, Jesus.
2: Holy Mary, Mother of God, pray for us sinners, now and at the hour of our death. Amen.
1: Glory be to the Father, and to the Son, and to the Holy Spirit.
2: As it was in the beginning, is now, and ever shall be, world without end. Amen.
1: The first glorious mystery, the resurrection. Our Father who art in heaven, hallowed be thy name. Thy kingdom come, thy will be done, on earth as it is in heaven.
2: Give us this day our daily bread, and forgive us our trespasses, as we forgive those who trespass against us. And lead us not into temptation, but deliver us from evil. Amen.
1: Hail Mary, full of grace, the Lord is with thee. Blessed art thou among women, and blessed is the fruit of thy womb, Jesus.
2: Holy Mary, Mother of God, pray for us sinners, now and at the hour of our death. Amen.
1: Hail Mary, full of grace, the Lord is with thee. Blessed art thou among women, and blessed is the fruit of thy womb, Jesus.
2: Holy Mary, Mother of God, pray for us sinners, now and at the hour of our death. Amen.
1: Hail Mary, full of grace, the Lord is with thee. Blessed art thou among women, and blessed is the fruit of thy womb, Jesus.
2: Holy Mary, Mother of God, pray for us sinners, now and at the hour of our death. Amen.
1: Hail Mary, full of grace, the Lord is with thee. Blessed art thou among women, and blessed is the fruit of thy womb, Jesus.
2: Holy Mary, Mother of God, pray for us sinners, now and at the hour of our death. Amen.
1: Hail Mary, full of grace, the Lord is with thee. Blessed art thou among women, and blessed is the fruit of thy womb, Jesus.
2: Holy Mary, Mother of God, pray for us sinners, now and at the hour of our death. Amen.
1: Hail Mary, full of grace, the Lord is with thee. Blessed art thou among women, and blessed is the fruit of thy womb, Jesus.
2: Holy Mary, Mother of God, pray for us sinners, now and at the hour of our death. Amen.
1: Hail Mary, full of grace, the Lord is with thee. Blessed art thou among women, and blessed is the fruit of thy womb, Jesus.
2: Holy Mary, Mother of God, pray for us sinners, now and at the hour of our death. Amen.
1: Hail Mary, full of grace, the Lord is with thee. Blessed art thou among women, and blessed is the fruit of thy womb, Jesus.
2: Holy Mary, Mother of God, pray for us sinners, now and at the hour of our death. Amen.
1: Hail Mary, full of grace, the Lord is with thee. Blessed art thou among women, and blessed is the fruit of thy womb, Jesus.
2: Holy Mary, Mother of God, pray for us sinners, now and at the hour of our death. Amen.
1: Hail Mary, full of grace, the Lord is with thee. Blessed art thou among women, and blessed is the fruit of thy womb, Jesus.
2: Holy Mary, Mother of God, pray for us sinners, now and at the hour of our death. Amen.
1: Glory be to the Father, and to the Son, and to the Holy Spirit.
2: As it was in the beginning, is now, and ever shall be, world without end. Amen.
3: O my Jesus, forgive us our sins, save us from the fires of hell, and lead all souls to heaven, especially those most in need of your mercy.
1: The second glorious mystery, the Ascension. Our Father who art in heaven, hallowed be thy name. Thy kingdom come, thy will be done, on earth as it is in heaven.
2: Give us this day our daily bread, and forgive us our trespasses, as we forgive those who trespass against us. And lead us not into temptation, but deliver us from evil. Amen.
1: Hail Mary, full of grace, the Lord is with thee. Blessed art thou among women, and blessed is the fruit of thy womb, Jesus.
2: Holy Mary, Mother of God, pray for us sinners, now and at the hour of our death. Amen.
1: Hail Mary, full of grace, the Lord is with thee. Blessed art thou among women, and blessed is the fruit of thy womb, Jesus.
2: Holy Mary, Mother of God, pray for us sinners, now and at the hour of our death. Amen.
1: Hail Mary, full of grace, the Lord is with thee. Blessed art thou among women, and blessed is the fruit of thy womb, Jesus.
2: Holy Mary, Mother of God, pray for us sinners, now and at the hour of our death. Amen.
1: Hail Mary, full of grace, the Lord is with thee. Blessed art thou among women, and blessed is the fruit of thy womb, Jesus.
2: Holy Mary, Mother of God, pray for us sinners, now and at the hour of our death. Amen.
1: Hail Mary, full of grace, the Lord is with thee. Blessed art thou among women, and blessed is the fruit of thy womb, Jesus.
2: Holy Mary, Mother of God, pray for us sinners, now and at the hour of our death. Amen.
1: Hail Mary, full of grace, the Lord is with thee. Blessed art thou among women, and blessed is the fruit of thy womb, Jesus.
2: Holy Mary, Mother of God, pray for us sinners, now and at the hour of our death. Amen.
1: Hail Mary, full of grace, the Lord is with thee. Blessed art thou among women, and blessed is the fruit of thy womb, Jesus.
2: Holy Mary, Mother of God, pray for us sinners, now and at the hour of our death. Amen.
1: Hail Mary, full of grace, the Lord is with thee. Blessed art thou among women, and blessed is the fruit of thy womb, Jesus.
2: Holy Mary, Mother of God, pray for us sinners, now and at the hour of our death. Amen.
1: Hail Mary, full of grace, the Lord is with thee. Blessed art thou among women, and blessed is the fruit of thy womb, Jesus.
2: Holy Mary, Mother of God, pray for us sinners, now and at the hour of our death. Amen.
1: Hail Mary, full of grace, the Lord is with thee. Blessed art thou among women, and blessed is the fruit of thy womb, Jesus.
2: Holy Mary, Mother of God, pray for us sinners, now and at the hour of our death. Amen.
1: Glory be to the Father, and to the Son, and to the Holy Spirit.
2: As it was in the beginning, is now, and ever shall be, world without end. Amen.
3: O my Jesus, forgive us our sins, save us from the fires of hell, and lead all souls to heaven, especially those most in need of your mercy.
1: The third glorious mystery, the descent of the Holy Spirit. Our Father who art in heaven, hallowed be thy name. Thy kingdom come, thy will be done, on earth as it is in heaven.
2: Give us this day our daily bread, and forgive us our trespasses, as we forgive those who trespass against us. And lead us not into temptation, but deliver us from evil. Amen.
1: Hail Mary, full of grace, the Lord is with thee. Blessed art thou among women, and blessed is the fruit of thy womb, Jesus.
2: Holy Mary, Mother of God, pray for us sinners, now and at the hour of our death. Amen.
1: Hail Mary, full of grace, the Lord is with thee. Blessed art thou among women, and blessed is the fruit of thy womb, Jesus.
2: Holy Mary, Mother of God, pray for us sinners, now and at the hour of our death. Amen.
1: Hail Mary, full of grace, the Lord is with thee. Blessed art thou among women, and blessed is the fruit of thy womb, Jesus.
2: Holy Mary, Mother of God, pray for us sinners, now and at the hour of our death. Amen.
1: Hail Mary, full of grace, the Lord is with thee. Blessed art thou among women, and blessed is the fruit of thy womb, Jesus.
2: Holy Mary, Mother of God, pray for us sinners, now and at the hour of our death. Amen.
1: Hail Mary, full of grace, the Lord is with thee. Blessed art thou among women, and blessed is the fruit of thy womb, Jesus.
2: Holy Mary, Mother of God, pray for us sinners, now and at the hour of our death. Amen.
1: Hail Mary, full of grace, the Lord is with thee. Blessed art thou among women, and blessed is the fruit of thy womb, Jesus.
2: Holy Mary, Mother of God, pray for us sinners, now and at the hour of our death. Amen.
1: Hail Mary, full of grace, the Lord is with thee. Blessed art thou among women, and blessed is the fruit of thy womb, Jesus.
2: Holy Mary, Mother of God, pray for us sinners, now and at the hour of our death. Amen.
1: Hail Mary, full of grace, the Lord is with thee. Blessed art thou among women, and blessed is the fruit of thy womb, Jesus.
2: Holy Mary, Mother of God, pray for us sinners, now and at the hour of our death. Amen.
1: Hail Mary, full of grace, the Lord is with thee. Blessed art thou among women, and blessed is the fruit of thy womb, Jesus.
2: Holy Mary, Mother of God, pray for us sinners, now and at the hour of our death. Amen.
1: Hail Mary, full of grace, the Lord is with thee. Blessed art thou among women, and blessed is the fruit of thy womb, Jesus.
2: Holy Mary, Mother of God, pray for us sinners, now and at the hour of our death. Amen.
1: Glory be to the Father, and to the Son, and to the Holy Spirit.
2: As it was in the beginning, is now, and ever shall be, world without end. Amen.
3: O my Jesus, forgive us our sins. Save us from the fires of hell, and lead all souls to heaven, especially those most in need of your mercy.
1: The fourth glorious mystery, the Assumption of the Blessed Virgin Mary. Our Father who art in heaven, hallowed be thy name. Thy kingdom come, thy will be done, on earth as it is in heaven.
2: Give us this day our daily bread, and forgive us our trespasses, as we forgive those who trespass against us. And lead us not into temptation, but deliver us from evil. Amen.
4: Hail Mary, full of grace, the Lord is with thee. Blessed art thou among women, and blessed is the fruit of thy womb, Jesus.
2: Holy Mary, Mother of God, pray for us sinners, now and at the hour of our death. Amen.
4: Hail Mary, full of grace, the Lord is with thee. Blessed art thou among women, and blessed is the fruit of thy womb, Jesus.
2: Holy Mary, Mother of God, pray for us sinners, now and at the hour of our death. Amen.
4: Hail Mary, full of grace, the Lord is with thee. Blessed art thou among women, and blessed is the fruit of thy womb, Jesus.
2: Holy Mary, Mother of God, pray for us sinners, now and at the hour of our death. Amen.
4: Hail Mary, full of grace, the Lord is with thee. Blessed art thou among women, and blessed is the fruit of thy womb, Jesus.
2: Holy Mary, Mother of God, pray for us sinners, now and at the hour of our death. Amen.
4: Hail Mary, full of grace, the Lord is with thee. Blessed art thou among women, and blessed is the fruit of thy womb, Jesus.
2: Holy Mary, Mother of God, pray for us sinners, now and at the hour of our death. Amen.
4: Hail Mary, full of grace, the Lord is with thee. Blessed art thou among women, and blessed is the fruit of thy womb, Jesus.
2: Holy Mary, Mother of God, pray for us sinners, now and at the hour of our death. Amen.
4: Hail Mary, full of grace, the Lord is with thee. Blessed art thou among women, and blessed is the fruit of thy womb, Jesus.
2: Holy Mary, Mother of God, pray for us sinners, now and at the hour of our death. Amen.
4: Hail Mary, full of grace, the Lord is with thee. Blessed art thou among women, and blessed is the fruit of thy womb, Jesus.
2: Holy Mary, Mother of God, pray for us sinners, now and at the hour of our death. Amen.
4: Hail Mary, full of grace, the Lord is with thee. Blessed art thou among women, and blessed is the fruit of thy womb, Jesus.
2: Holy Mary, Mother of God, pray for us sinners, now and at the hour of our death. Amen.
4: Hail Mary, full of grace, the Lord is with thee. Blessed art thou among women, and blessed is the fruit of thy womb, Jesus.
2: Holy Mary, Mother of God, pray for us sinners, now and at the hour of our death. Amen.
3: Glory be to the Father, and to the Son, and to the Holy Spirit.
2: As it was in the beginning, is now, and ever shall be, world without end. Amen.
3: O my Jesus, forgive us our sins, save us from the fires of hell, and lead all souls to heaven, especially those most in need of your mercy.
1: The fifth glorious mystery, the coronation of the Blessed Virgin Mary.
3: Our Father who art in heaven, hallowed be thy name. Thy kingdom come, thy will be done, on earth as it is in heaven.
2: Give us this day our daily bread, and forgive us our trespasses, as we forgive those who trespass against us. And lead us not into temptation, but deliver us from evil. Amen.
4: Hail Mary, full of grace, the Lord is with thee. Blessed art thou among women, and blessed is the fruit of thy womb, Jesus.
2: Holy Mary, Mother of God, pray for us sinners, now and at the hour of our death. Amen.
4: Hail Mary, full of grace, the Lord is with thee. Blessed art thou among women, and blessed is the fruit of thy womb, Jesus.
2: Holy Mary, Mother of God, pray for us sinners, now and at the hour of our death. Amen.
4: Hail Mary, full of grace, the Lord is with thee. Blessed art thou among women, and blessed is the fruit of thy womb, Jesus.
2: Holy Mary, Mother of God, pray for us sinners, now and at the hour of our death. Amen.
4: Hail Mary, full of grace, the Lord is with thee. Blessed art thou among women, and blessed is the fruit of thy womb, Jesus.
2: Holy Mary, Mother of God, pray for us sinners, now and at the hour of our death. Amen.
4: Hail Mary, full of grace, the Lord is with thee. Blessed art thou among women, and blessed is the fruit of thy womb, Jesus.
2: Holy Mary, Mother of God, pray for us sinners, now and at the hour of our death. Amen.
4: Hail Mary, full of grace, the Lord is with thee. Blessed art thou among women, and blessed is the fruit of thy womb, Jesus.
2: Holy Mary, Mother of God, pray for us sinners, now and at the hour of our death. Amen.
4: Hail Mary, full of grace, the Lord is with thee. Blessed art thou among women, and blessed is the fruit of thy womb, Jesus.
2: Holy Mary, Mother of God, pray for us sinners, now and at the hour of our death. Amen.
4: Hail Mary, full of grace, the Lord is with thee. Blessed art thou among women, and blessed is the fruit of thy womb, Jesus.
2: Holy Mary, Mother of God, pray for us sinners, now and at the hour of our death. Amen.
4: Hail Mary, full of grace, the Lord is with thee. Blessed art thou among women, and blessed is the fruit of thy womb, Jesus.
2: Holy Mary, Mother of God, pray for us sinners, now and at the hour of our death. Amen.
4: Hail Mary, full of grace, the Lord is with thee. Blessed art thou among women, and blessed is the fruit of thy womb, Jesus.
2: Holy Mary, Mother of God, pray for us sinners, now and at the hour of our death. Amen.
4: Glory be to the Father, and to the Son, and to the Holy Spirit.
2: As it was in the beginning, is now, and ever shall be, world without end. Amen.
3: O my Jesus, forgive us our sins. Save us from the fires of hell, and lead all souls to heaven, especially those most in need of your mercy. Hail, Holy Queen, Mother of Mercy, our life, our sweetness, and our hope. To thee do we cry, poor banished children of Eve. To thee do we send up our sighs, mourning and weeping in this valley of tears. Turn then, most gracious Advocate, thine eyes of mercy toward us. And after this our exile, show unto us the blessed fruit of thy womb, Jesus. O clement, O loving, O sweet Virgin Mary, pray for us, O Holy Mother of God,
2: that we may be made worthy of the promises of Christ.

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About 2 minutes after 6 o'clock. 6:02. Are you awake yet? Are you? I'm still working on it myself. Tell you what, I'll meet you half the way with Crystal Gale.

Easy 99.1 at 6:13, almost quarter after 6 now to start out a Wednesday morning. It's going to be gray here. We'll take our first look at forecast in just a bit. I remember when you and I were first getting into the work world, I always said you should try to find a career that you really enjoy. And that seems to be changing these days because now they're just telling you to look for micro joy. I'll tell you what that means shortly, but I'll bring you some Vanessa now.

0: Easy 99.1, 621. That's what it is, about 9 minutes till 630. That's Chicago. And if you take it by the numbers, which they always did on their album titles, that'll be from Chicago 10. And it's good to have you with me. I'm Bruce Palmer, Cruising Bruce. We're working on waking each other up at this point and off to work. Gonna be time. Yeah, we know when we were kids, we were always told that one of the best things you could do to make work easier was to find something you enjoy doing. Am I correct?
1: Work, work, work, work, work, work, work, work, work. Hello, boys. Have a good night's rest. I missed you.
0: I love that movie. Well, I'll tell you what. Something I always tried to do, and to some degree, I've accomplished that. But now there is a new mindset for those in Generation Z. Okay, Gen Z, which is a little younger than me, I will admit, now is encouraging its fellow workers to find just the small things that make work tolerable. So according to this new report, Gen Z is trying to enhance their, quote, workplace culture, end quote, with micro joys. Those are the, and as it's defined, small moments that make the workday more enjoyable, productive, and sustainable. So this survey was speaking with hundreds and hundreds of adults in the age range between 18 and 25, younger than my kids for heaven's sake, and about 8 out of 10 said that taking short breaks makes their day more enjoyable, while 75% said those breaks helped them perform better at work. You ever experienced that? So most of them actually said that they intentionally build micro joys into their workday. You know, stuff like stepping outside for a fresh air breath, or maybe chatting with some cool coworkers if you can find any, or enjoying a snack that you brought in from home. Or frankly, one of my favorite little micro joys is just going over there and bumping the radio volume up just one more notch so you can better enjoy the feel-good favorites that we proudly bring you here on Easy 99.1.
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0: Yeah, it's our first update with Andy this morning. Good morning, sir. Welcome in.
3: Thank you, Bruce. Good morning, everyone. It is 66 degrees under cloudy skies in Boston, and rain is on the way. I'm Andy Carbone with your Easy 99.1, 99-second update. Authorities are looking for help in the death investigation of a 24-year-old man last summer in Wellfleet. Timothy Duvall of Tallahassee, Florida, was found dead on Ocean View Drive near Long Pond Road. The Army veteran and father of three had been vacationing with friends when he was struck and killed by either an SUV or a pickup truck, which fled the scene. Anyone with information is asked to contact Wellfleet Police. A new report shows that immigrant student enrollment in Massachusetts high schools has dropped by nearly 20%. The decline occurred during the first months after President Donald Trump took office. The report links the decline to federal immigration restrictions and expanded deportation efforts. Only 6% of students who arrived with limited English became proficient by graduation. Harvard Union researchers and teachers have authorized a strike after 43 bargaining sessions between the Harvard Academic Workers Union and the university administration. The union says it's seeking fair pay, job security, and workload protections. The Massachusetts House has passed a 5-year pilot program for the use of psychedelics in licensed mental health facilities. Supporters say the program could help veterans and others dealing with PTSD, addiction, and depression. However, the measure still needs approval from the state Senate and Governor Moore Healy. And the town of Chatham has issued a warning about phishing emails being sent from scammers to residents with active land use permit applications. The emails provide many accurate details and appear at first glance to be legitimate, but they ask for payments. Some people who got caught up in the scam were told to make payments by wire transfer, apps, or using cryptocurrency, options the town never uses. Town leaders say their official emails will only come from an address that ends at chatham-ma.gov. Any other addresses is a scam and should be deleted without clicking on any links or attachments. Elsewhere in news around the nation this morning, according to a new study published in the Journal of the Alzheimer's Association, heavy TV viewing is linked to brain changes associated with Alzheimer's disease, especially in men. In sports in Sacramento last night, the Red Sox 2-game winning streak came to an end, losing to the A's 4-3 in California tonight. The local 9 take on the A's again. First pitch is at 9:40. In news off the field yesterday, the Red Sox placed newly acquired infielder Curtis Meade on the 10-day injured list with a fractured wrist. Taking the first look at the midweek Wednesday morning commute expressway northbound, already bumper to bumper from East Milton Square to Southampton Street. The HOV lane's busy near the exit, 16 minutes into Boston. Lower 93 South reduced speeds passing through 24 and Randolph. 24 North to tap the brakes, the Randolph merge. 95 North slows Dedham Trail over passing Canton to the ramps at 128.93. Traveling on Route 3 right now. No major problems report from Plymouth to Braintree. 195, 295, and 495 look okay. And there are no major problems right now getting on and off the Cape with the Bourne and Sagamore Bridges. Checking the MBTA, shuttle buses replacing red line service between Alewife and Park Street to the end of service to Borrow for infrastructure work. And on the commuter rail, delays up to 15 minutes on the Franklin-Foxborough line inbound between Walpole and South Station. 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
2: Cloudy, breezy, cooler for us here today with scattered showers and even storms. Temperatures this afternoon reaching highs in the low to middle part of the 70s. More rain and rumbles of thunder for us here tonight. Rain could be locally heavy at times in spots. Temperatures tonight drop down into low to mid part of the 60s. Cloudy and breezy Thursday with more showers, even storms. Temperatures tomorrow afternoon reaching a high right around just over 70. An early shower on Friday afternoon sun. High temperatures, middle to upper 70s. I'm meteorologist Ken Boone at the Weather Channel.
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It's 27 minutes until we hit 7 o'clock. Keep in mind, Fast Ferry Fridays continue. Be listening Friday afternoons from 2 to 6 for that sound of the Sea Streak Fast Ferry horn. Could be your way to ride the waves and enjoy a little getaway time. How about this?

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That's a new era for the Massachusetts State Lottery. I'll tell you what they're launching in just a couple of moments. But now, Atlantic Star.

Easy 99.1 with Bruce Palmer at 6:49. Yeah, 11 o'clock. Just 11 o'clock. 11 minutes until 7 o'clock. I wish it was 11 o'clock. Trying to raise some of the workday by. It's rain on the way. Dionne Warwick and the Spinners are up next.

0: Easy 99.1 Spinners with Dionne Warwick on that one. It's Then Came You, 6:52, about 8 minutes after 7 o'clock. You know, I do it every so often. I'm here in the studio trying to get comfortable, take my shoes off, and there's only one reason why I do that, and that's so when I stub my toe on something, it hurts more, and I just tripped over the chair. Oh, my gosh. So if you hear me whimpering, please don't worry too much. I will tell you, I heard some interesting news coming straight out of the state treasurer's office. Have you heard this? That according to Deb Goldberg, who is the state treasurer for the Bay State, Mass Lottery is now going online. They've launched an ability for lottery players to go online. Now, of course, 21 or older is always has been the rule. Legally, but she said that profits from digital lottery sales are going to be going toward grants for early childhood education and care. Her quote specifically was, "Online lottery will allow us to compete on a more level playing field in the state's gaming marketplace, and sales will help make children more, child care more affordable for families across Massachusetts." Trying to make children more affordable, well, that would be, I believe, an entirely different story.
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0: You just can't make this stuff up. What's going on with traffic? We'll find out now. Andy?
2: Area highways beginning to get worse on this midweek Wednesday morning commute. Expressway north, stop and go. Farnsbrook Parkway to Southampton Street, the HOV lane. Backed up near the gas tank at 21 minutes into the city. Heading out on Route 3, northbound delays begin from Union Street and Braintree, heading up to the split. 3 southbound now slows from Route 6 to Sagamore Bridge. Lower 93 southbound, reduced speeds from Route 24 and Randolph, getting over to Ponkapog and Milton. 128 northbound, tied up 95 in Canton, Route 109 in Dedham. 24 north is crowded after 139 in Stoughton up toward the Horse Bridge. 95 north slows 152 in North Attleboro, the Mansfield Rest Area. Then from the Dedham Trail Pass in Canton, the ramps at 128 93. 25 eastbound now crawling from Route 6 to Bourne Bridge on the Cape. 20 southbound stall coming off the Bourne Bridge. 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

Sounds like he's got a case that it never gonna. It's Cruisin' Bruce at 7:02 on Easy 99.1. Waking up on Wednesday morning, 2 minutes after 7 o'clock. And on the way for you, feel-good favorites from Huey and Faith Hill, little JT. And right now, I thought we'd check how late it is with Carole King. Steve.

Easy 99.1. Chris and Bruce just turned 7:14, almost quarter after 7 on a Wednesday morning. Already the Reader's Hardwood Supply text line is open and busy. Hi to Eric, who's in Abington. Already heard this morning from Dale in North Attleboro. Regina, who's in Weymouth. And Luke, who checked in all the way over in Johnston, Rhode Island, where apparently it's just starting to rain ever so lightly. Speaking of the Reader's Hardwood Supply text line, I got a question for you. What's your favorite type of ethnic food? One of the tops here in America is celebrating its National Day today. More on that in a bit. Santana now.

0: Easy 99.1, the Eagles. That was a suggestion, in fact, off the Reader's Hardwood Supply text line. 7:22, 8 minutes until 7:30 arrives. Wednesday morning is here. You see the clouds, and depending on where you are, you may even be seeing a couple of scattered showers already, but if you don't yet, they're on the way. Mostly farthest to the western edge of the listening areas where the rains have arrived, but we'll take a look at full forecast details in a moment. I mentioned a moment ago, I said to you, what is, if you had a pick, what would your favorite ethnic style of food be? It didn't take long before the Reader's Hardwood Supply text line woke up. Heard from Ellen, who is in Stoughton, and said she was a gigantic Chinese food fan. That's never really been my favorite, although I've got plenty of friends that are constantly trying to drag me out for Chinese. Mark and James are listening up in Framingham. They're a couple of Tex-Mex fans, apparently. And hi to Jerry, who was right up my alley when he said Italian. And actually, that draws me to today, because do you know what? Today is a day set aside for nationally when it comes to food.
1: Do you love lasagna like me?
2: Oh, yes, I do.
3: You want some lasagna?
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9: Lasagna. Just get the lasagna.
10: My lasagna!
11: What better way to celebrate than to have it for breakfast right now?
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0: Yeah, I'd shove away the cornflakes and have a little lasagna. How about it? Now, World Lasagna Day being celebrated today. Now, of course, it has been a favorite for centuries. Earliest examples of lasagna in written history date back to the 1200s, believe it or not, back when my mother-in-law was young. So the world's largest lasagna ever, it was baked in Poland a number of years back, came in at 10,725 pounds. I understand one slice added that much to your bathroom scale. And the most expensive lasagna, a slice on the Vegas Strip, sure enough, at the Mirage Hotel, where it's made with white diamond truffles, Iberico ham, buffalo mozzarella, and it's topped with, yes, 23-karat gold flakes. It's $100 a slice. And I will say I'll eat virtually any lasagna, except the one time somebody tried to stick me with a lasagna that had pieces of sausage in it. No, I am completely out on that one. All right, keep the sausage out of my lasagna.
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0: Boy, what an unpleasant surprise it was. Now, our update is brought to us by Spectacle Management and the shows at Plymouth Memorial Hall, your home for live entertainment on the South Shore. 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Good morning, Andy.
17: Thanks, Bruce. Good morning. It's 67 degrees in Boston. I'm Andy Carbone with your Easy 99.1, 99-second update. The trial of the Duxbury mom accused of murdering her three children were resumed today in Plymouth Superior Court. Court was not in session yesterday. Lindsay Clancy claimed she was suffering from postpartum psychosis and extreme mental illness when she strangled her 5-year-old, 3-year-old, and 8-month-old children back in 2023. Prosecution witness Patrick Clancy, Lindsay's ex-husband, testified on Monday that Lindsay was having one of her best days on the day of the murders. After killing her children, Lindsay cut her wrists and neck and jumped from a second-story window of their home in a suicide attempt that left her a paraplegic. Patrick Lindsay will return to the stand today, where his ex-wife's mental health and medications will further be discussed. 39-year-old Mark Salvador of Stoughton was struck and killed by a car early yesterday morning while riding his bicycle in the town. He was taken to a Boston hospital, where he succumbed to his injuries. The crash remains under investigation. It's unclear if the driver of the vehicle will face any charges. A pedestrian was struck and killed by an Amtrak train traveling from Washington, D.C. to Boston yesterday afternoon at the MBTA's Quito Rail Station in Attleboro. According to authorities, the victim was trespassing on the tracks. No one on the train was injured. The investigation continues. eBay and three former executives will pay more than $55 million to settle a lawsuit from a Newton couple that was stalked and harassed by the employees, David and Ida Steiner. Sued eBay back in 2021 after employees started harassing them online, a more bizarre behavior began, like sending them cockroaches, fly larvae, and a bloody pig mask. Campaign began after senior eBay executives felt the couple's newsletter, E-commerce Bites, was too critical of the company. Seven former eBay

0: represents the revolution. First kick is at 8. Taking the latest look at the midweek Wednesday morning commute, expressway northbound, you're currently packed in Ferns Brook Parkway to Southampton Street, HOV lane backed up near the gas tank, 23 minutes into Boston. Route 3 northbound dealing with delays after Route 18 in Weymouth heading up to the expressway. 3 southbound slowing from the scenic highway to the Sagamore Bridge. Lower 93 south, reduced speeds, Route 138 in Canton over to 95. 128 northbound side up from 95 to 109 in Dedham. 24 north congested, 139 Stoughton to the Horse Bridge. 95 north slows Dedham Road passing Canton to the ramps at 128-93. 25 eastbound still crawling from the scenic highway to the Bourne Bridge on the Cape. 20 southbound stall coming off the Bourne Bridge getting around the Bourne Rotary. 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
8: Rainy, stormy weather for us here as we head through midweek.

0: weather building back in for week's end. Cloudy, breezy, cooler today with scattered showers, even storms. Temperatures today reaching highs to low to mid-70s. More rain and thunder tonight. Rain could be locally heavy at times, low to mid-60s. Showers, even storms in the forecast Thursday. Breezy afternoon highs, low to mid-70s. A little milder for us on Friday, an early shower, afternoon sun. Temperatures climbing towards the upper 70s, sunny, and up around 80 on Saturday. I'm meteorologist Ken Boone at the Weather Channel.
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0: Easy 99.1, 736, 6 minutes past 7:30 as you get going for a Wednesday morning. Thank you to everybody who continues to chime in on the Reader's Hardwood Supply text line about favorite ethnic foods. And hi to Jim and the crew there in Gloucester. Donna's listening in from Pembroke today. The Dragon Lady's on board as always. And hi all the way out of the Cape to Centerville, where Obi is locked in with us this morning. Matter of fact, I was asked, where would I recommend going for some good lasagna?
1: My aunt makes the greatest lasagna of all time.
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0: Yeah, that is a bit of a commute. How about Huey? I feel the power to get us through Hump Day Wednesday on Easy 99.1.

Easy 99.1 with Cruz and Bruce. And you know, there's apparently some big news on the way from the Beatles. They've been teasing something on the band's website. They've got a countdown clock that looks like it's going to be ending at 7 o'clock this evening, British Standard Time, which is about 2 o'clock this afternoon. Be curious to see what new might be in the offing from a group that's been apart for over 50 years, but still is just an all-time favorite. I feel like some Beatles right now. Let's bring out the sunshine on Easy 99.1.

0: Having faith the morning's going just right. Easy 99.1, climbing up Faith Hill. It's 7:51, 9 minutes until 8 o'clock arrives this morning. On a morning that's starting out gray, and if you don't see rain yet, yeah, you're going to see it before too terribly long. Now, most of Rhode Island, at least the western part of the state, has been overspread by the rain, and it's sneaking in towards southeast Mass, and it's gonna stay that way for the day. We've got some noteworthy rain coming in, and we'll have forecast details in a little while. Hello to so many. Arlen checked in a little earlier, I should say, from Norton in Mass. Also a big hi to Nate, who's got us locked in again in Warwick RI this morning. Nate is he's a regular. He rides along with the morning show here at EZ 99.1. Speaking of Rhode Island, it was actually on the westernmost edge of the state, bordering Connecticut, where the report came in. I'm not sure where you are in your belief level of Bigfoot, but Sasquatch has been spotted again, this time in Voluntown, Connecticut, which is right near the Rhode Island border. I actually know it well because it's not all that far from where I live myself. A guy named Kevin Klimas, he reported it to the Bigfoot Field Researchers Organization, not local authorities, that he had just left a cabin he was renting with a friend a couple of days ago when he saw, and I quote, "something jump into the road from my right, heading to the woods on the left. I had to hit my brakes to avoid a collision with the thing," end quote. So apparently, he described this as bipedal, somewhere between 8 and 8.5 feet tall, you know, just like the guy who's always sitting in front of me when I go to the movies, and he was swiftly crossing the road. It was said to have coarse, matted, greasy-looking, long brown hair covering every part of his body that I could see. The creature was thickly muscled and moving like it was on a mission, end quote. So needless to say, the folks of the BFRO, the Bigfoot Field Researchers Organization, they're hot on the case trying to track this thing down and trying to see if they can figure out just exactly where Sasquatch Bigfoot was headed. Oh, I love stories like that in the morning.
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2: Thanks, Bruce. It even happens on a midweek Wednesday. It's that time of the morning. Both sides of the expressway now having problems. Northbound a parking lot, Forest Brook Parkway up to Southampton Street. HOV lane backed up by the gas tank at 25 minutes into the city. Southbound's busy Columbia Road to Freeport Street, 14 minutes, tunnels to the split. Route 3 northbound delays Union Street, Braintree up to 93. 3 southbound slowing to Route 6 to Sacramento Bridge. Going after the south, reduced speeds coming off the expressway, Route 37 and Braintree. Route 20 Randolph to Route 24, and from 130 you can't move to 95. 120 northbound set up from 95 to 109 in Dedham. Route 16 to Newton to the Mass Pike. 24 north is crowded from Harrison below already, or past Route 139 in Stoughton. 95 north slow, reaching the ramps to 120, 93 in Canton. 25 eastbound, that is crawling from Route 6 to the Bourne Bridge on the Cape. 20 southbound stalled coming off the Bourne Bridge. Getting around the Bourne Rotary, and this traffic update is sponsored by Mattress Firm. 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

Easy 99.1, 8:03 now, 3 minutes after a Wednesday morning, 8 o'clock, and I'm cruising. Bruce, you know, I've always been a big fan of Styx, and I think I'm going to play a little Styx here in just a couple of moments to celebrate. Plus, I've got Steve Winwood on the way, some Blondie, and right now there are few so recognizable as this guy, the voice of Elton John, up next.

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Uh-oh, easy, 99.1. It's 8:14 now. It's almost quarter after 8 on a Wednesday morning, where either it's raining in your neighborhood or will be soon. Susan Bruce making my way through the morning. And, you know, tip of my cap to the folks who keep our Easy 99.1 commissary well stock. There's always plenty of pods out there for coffee. I worked, you know, years ago, I worked for a radio station that had the worst coffee. Honest to guys, there were some mornings where I could barely make it through my third cup. Speaking of which, interesting new coffee hack I stumbled across. If you're into hacks, I'll share it with you in a couple of moments. But speaking of hacks, Cruz and Bruce, delighted to be with you. Little Neil Diamond now.

0: Easy 99.1. Cruise and Bruce, that of course sounds very much like Stephanie Mills, and we're delighted to have you join us for the morning. Cruise and Bruce at your service. Right now it's 8:25, so exactly 25 minutes after 8 o'clock as we're off and rolling for a Wednesday morning that looks like it's going to be pretty damp. More details are on the way here shortly. You know, I picked up an interesting hack just the other day that I thought I'd share when it comes to the topic of coffee. Now, I've pointed out before, and I'm not ashamed of the fact, that for me, coffee is only two things, hot and black. You do anything else, you're ruining it. But that's just me. And I know I'm often in the minority because of so many people that just love their iced coffee. But how about a coffee slush? Slushies are apparently going viral on social media. They're like iced coffee, but they're more work. Here's what you do. If you are an iced coffee fan and would like to try something different, you make your coffee as usual, then you wait for it to cool. You can also use cold brew, a homemade or from the store. Then you pour the coffee into a Ziploc bag, seal it, and toss it in the freezer. And you can prep multiple slushies at the same time. You just need separate Ziploc bags for each. You want the coffee bags to be flat so you can stack them in your freezer. And once they're frozen, you take them out and you just start whacking them with something hard so that the coffee becomes like little smashed up chunks. And then you put the pieces in your glass and pour your favorite type of milk over it. The coffee slowly melts, forming kind of a slushy. And if you want to make it even fancier, you can always add a few pumps of syrup. That's it. I'm just not so sure how fond I am of the thought of getting up in the morning and the first thing I do is beating up my coffee.
1: The coffee's a funny color.
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4: Thank you, Bruce. Good morning, everyone. It is 67 degrees under overcast skies in Boston, and wet weather is on the way. I'm Andy Carbone with your Easy 99.1, 99-second update. Torrential downpours with a risk of localized flash flooding expected across the state today. A slow-moving storm will produce 1 to 3 inches of rain through today into tomorrow. Forecasters warn the likelihood of ponding on streets and flooding in poor drainage areas. National Weather Service has issued a flood watch for the central and western parts of the state, as well as parts of Connecticut, New Hampshire, and Rhode Island until 8 o'clock this evening. Stay right here on Easy 99.1 for weather updates all day long. The Saugus restaurant where a drunk driver had his last drinks before crashing to state police trooper 30-year-old Kevin Traynor in a wrong-way double fatal collision faces a series of alleged alcohol violations.

0: The pickup truck driven by Carrero went off the roadway and into the tree line. Investigation's ongoing. If you have any information, you're asked to contact state police. Fortunately, no injuries reported after a fire at the New Bedford Waste Facility in Sandwich yesterday afternoon. Firefighters arrived on scene, found heavy smoke and fire showing from the front compartment of the transfer facility and from two dumpsters. Cause of the blaze remains under investigation. And Massachusetts is ranked sixth in the country for health care. The annual report from the financial website WalletHub evaluates states based on cost, access, and outcomes using 44 indicators. Elsewhere across New England, New Hampshire is ranked number one, Rhode Island fourth, Connecticut 15th, and Vermont 16th. The worst state for health care in the country is Alaska. Elsewhere news around the nation this morning, if you're still feeling lucky after someone from Florida won last night $800 million Mega Millions jackpot. Tonight's Powerball jackpot is worth $663 million in sports. In Sacramento last night, the Red Sox had their two-game winning streak snap, being defeated by the A's 4-3. On the West Coast tonight, the Sox battled the A's first pitch at 9:40. In news off the diamond yesterday, Red Sox put newly acquired infielder Curtis Meade on the 10-day injured list with a fractured wrist. Taking the latest look at the Wednesday morning commute expressway, northbound, bumper-to-bumper, Fernsbrook Parkway to Southampton Street, HOV lane backed up once you pass the gas tank. 34 minutes into Boston. Southbound expressway busy Columbia Road to Freeport Street. Brennan Avenue to crash in the left lane of Fernsbrook Parkway. 22 minutes, tunnels of the split. Route 3 northbound is a disabled vehicle in the breakdown lane after Derby Street and Hingham. Then you slow from Union Street and Braintree getting up to the split. 3 southbound slowing Route 6, the Sagamore Bridge. Lower 93 south, reduced speeds coming off the expressway to Route 37 in Braintree. Route 20 Randolph to Route 24, 138 in Canton to 95. 128 northbound side up from 95 to 109 in Dedham, Route 9 in Wellesley, Route 20 in Waltham. 24 north congested, Route 140 in Taunton to 44 in Ram. Route 106 in West Bridgewater to a car fire at Route 123 in Brockton. Then from Harrison Boulevard, Avon, past Route 139 in Stoughton. 95 north slows after Coney Street on-ramp in Walpole to the ramps to 128 and 93 in Canton. 195 westbound is now stalled to the state line. 25 eastbound, that's crawling from Route 6 to the Bourne Bridge on the Cape. 20 southbound stalled coming off the Bourne Bridge, getting around the Bourne Rotary. Checking the MBTA, shuttle buses replacing Red Line service between Alewife and Park Street through the end of service to borrow for infrastructure work. And there are delays of the 20 minutes on the Red Line because of a switch problem near JFK UMass. 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I'm Andy Carbone.
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0: Cloudy, breezy, cooler for us here today with scattered showers and even storms. Temperatures this afternoon reaching highs in the low to middle part of the 70s. More rain and rumbles of thunder for us here tonight. Rain could be locally heavy at times in spots. Temperatures tonight drop down into low to mid part of the 60s. Cloudy and breezy Thursday with more showers, even storms. Temperatures tomorrow afternoon reaching a high right around at just over 70. An early shower on Friday afternoon sun. High temperatures, middle to upper 70s. I'm meteorologist Ken Boone at the Weather Channel.
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0: 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So 21 minutes until 9 o'clock arrives if you're trying to stay on time. Hi to everybody on the Reader's Hardwood Supply text line. It's been busy from the Ocean State. Heard from Robin, who is at Toys Nursery, and also Donna hanging out in Foster RI this morning. A special hello to Taylor and Farah. And thanks to everybody who confirmed my faith that there are still plenty of us black coffee fans in the world. I've had plenty of my fellow black coffee lovers chiming in.
1: For coffee?
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0: There's always coffee to get the day going, and there's always room for Styx. Big fan right here. 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

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Cruising Bruce at 8:48, a dozen minutes until 9 o'clock. Get ready to celebrate the Wiener this weekend. The Wienermobile is marking its 90th anniversary. Going to celebrate with some ketchup on top. Here's Blondie on Easy 99.1.

0: little bit of Ricky this morning at 8:55 on Easy 99.15 until 9. Love somebody. And yeah, I seem to have struck a chord because everybody seems to have their coffee love. We were talking about it earlier, and now the Reader's Hardwood Supply text line just continues to fill up with coffee fanatics. Thanks to Dawn, who's in Carver this morning, and she was on my side. She said, yeah, coffee, black. Every time. Heard from Jimmy, who is in Wrentham, enjoying his dunk that he actually brews at home and then brings in. Also, we'll send a hi out to, hold on, where did that come from? I got a comment, actually, I'm not even sure where, of somebody who enjoys tossing one cinnamon stick in the coffee just for a little pick-me-up in the morning. And a big hi to Laura, who is online with easy991.com. She's a New England native, but lives out of the area now, but has to stay in touch online, which she does. And she said, no coffee for me. I am a tea fan, but in case you care, I do drink it black. And I've got a problem with that because I'm not sure I ever saw a cup of tea that I would actually physically describe as black.
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0: It's more of a dark brown, really, isn't it? So the look at traffic now brought to us by Prisco's. Still plenty of summer left, so make some family memories before the kids head back to school at Prisco's, Route 18 in Bridgewater. Family fun and family run since 2007. Andy?
2: Thanks, Bruce. Wrapping up the midweek Wednesday morning commute. Expressway northbound, stop and go, split to Southampton Street. The HOV lane's back up near the gas tank. 28 minutes into the city. Southbound the expressway, busy Columbia Road to crash, blocking the two left lanes at Fernsford Parkway. It's a half an hour tunnel. Route 3 northbound, delays passing a crash in the left lane before Route 14 in Duxbury. Disabled vehicle after Derby Street Hingham, that's gone. Then there are delays from Union Street and Braintree up to the expressway. 3 southbound, a bit slow. From the scenic highway, the Sagamore Bridge. Lower 93 North backs up Logan Express and Braintree trying to get to the split. Lower 93 South, reduced speeds coming off the expressway to Route 37 in Braintree. 120 northbound is tied up 95 in Canton to Route 109 in Dedham. Route 9 Wellesley to Route 20 in Walton. 24 North congested from Penelope Street in Berkeley. An accident the right lane before Route 140 in Taunton. Then slow from Route 106 West Bridgewater to the scene of an earlier car fire that was at Route 123 in Brockton. We tapped the brakes at Randolph. 95 North slows approaching the ramps to 128 and 93 in Canton. 195 westbound that is stalled at the state line. 25 eastbound crawling Scenic Highway to the Bourne Bridge. Scenic Highway eastbound now a tough ride from Herring Pond Road Bourne to the Sagamore Bridge. Scenic Highway westbound slowing from Ninedale Road Bourne getting over to Grandmont Rotary on the Cape. Point southbound stall coming off the Bourne Bridge getting around the Bourne Rotary. Center Road east and westbound a bit busy near the Upper Cape Tech High School. Route 6 east and westbound there are work crews set up between Noss Road and East End and Route 6A in Truro until 6 o'clock today. 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For infrastructure work. No delays up to 20 minutes on the red line because of a switch problem near JFK UMass. 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I'm Andy Carboni.
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Tom Cruise and Bruce, 9:09, just 9 minutes after 9 o'clock. Feel good favorites on the way from Frampton with a little In Excess. You know, I have it written into my agreement that every so often I get to play some Billy Joel, and I'm going to do that in a matter of moments. First, we'll take the Starship to get there on time. It's Jefferson Starship with Count on Me.

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Hi to everybody who is checking in on the Reader's Hardwood Supply text line. Heard from Arlene, who is hard at work listening on her headphones. And a hi to Manny, our beloved Uber driver, ferrying people back and forth and keeping us going on ACAR Radio. Toto is next on Easy 99.1.

0: Easy 99.1. Gloria, that's Gigi. Gloria Gaynor at 9:24. 6 minutes until 9:30 this morning. Certainly a damp morning. I've got forecast details. Probably not going to be the greatest day for any outdoor planning, unless you're going to maybe take a duck boat ride. You know, if you're starting to make your plans for later in the year, there's so much going on. As a matter of fact, a little later on this year, not till like Thanksgiving time, there's a big doo-wop show coming in to Groves on the Patuxent out in Cranston. That's old school, I know, but I happen to be a fan, and I'm going to be down there involved with it. But I also found out about something that's happening for a first time ever. Have you heard that Blue Man Group is now doing a dedicated holiday show? They have never done that before, but it's going to be touring at the end of this year, and we just found out they're going to be making a limited stop at the Box Center Wang Theater coming up in December. So they're doing a run of like 2 weeks worth of performances with just that one stop in Boston somewhere in the week or so before Christmas. I hear it's an all new production that takes all that signature high energy percussion of Blue Man Group and mixes it in with some great holiday music performed on custom built instruments. I'm going to admit I've seen tons of live shows in my lifetime. I've introduced a lot of them on stage too. One group I've never had a chance to see live and in person is Blue Man Group. And I don't know, this just might be the year I finally commit to that myself. Thought you might be interested. And I know you're interested to know where we're going and how long the rain sticks around. Yeah, that forecast is on the way next at Easy 99.1.
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2: 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There's always a Toma to talk to, according to the jingle playing in my head right now.
3: Rainy, stormy weather for us here as we head through midweek. Dry weather building back in for week's end. Cloudy, breezy, cooler today with scattered showers, even storms. Temperatures today reaching highs to low to mid-70s. More rain and thunder tonight. Rain could be locally heavy at times, low to mid-60s. Showers, even storms in the forecast Thursday. Breezy, afternoon highs, low to mid-70s. A little milder for us on Friday, an early shower, afternoon sun. Temperatures climbing towards the upper 70s, sunny, and up around 80 on Saturday. I'm meteorologist Ken Boone at the Weather Channel.
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1: Easy 99.1 with Cruz and Versus 934. Lots more hellos continue to go out. Hi to Eddie, who checked in on the Reader's Hardwood Supply text line from North Providence, RI, where he says it's been raining cats and dogs for a couple of hours. Hi to Helen in Weymouth, planning a lunch today of lasagna and black coffee, as we discussed earlier. Here comes Peter.

0: Easy 99.1, Billy Joel, a song that got itself in trouble with the Catholic Church when it first came out. I didn't like some of the lyrics in that from 78. It's about 9:45, and boy, have we had a good time chatting about coffee this morning in the show. Rob Hogan, are you a coffee drinker, yay or nay?
1: Yay.
0: And when you have your coffee, and I ask this carefully, how is it best prepared for you?
1: It depends. I mean,
0: do you put, let me just boil it down. Do you put stuff in it or do you just drink coffee?
1: I put skim milk in it.
0: That's all. Okay. All right. I have held all my life that if you like coffee and if you have to put something in it, you're drinking the wrong coffee.
1: I mean, I never liked it until I got out of college and I had to function in the real world.
0: Absolutely. Same thing here. I was not a fan, but then it just came on me over time. We've had a ton of conversation on the Reader's Hardwood Supply text line from folks, different ways they prepare their coffee. I was somewhat heartened by the fact that many people were on my side and said black coffee is the way to go. Are you an iced coffee drinker?
1: Most of the time, yeah. That's the regular, my typical go-to.
0: It just still seems like a crime against nature to me. But... That's just me. I'll admit, I've had a habit, and you may have noticed this around the radio station, that, well, of course, when I'm working with a station, I always keep a specific mug in the kitchen somewhere. Mm-hmm. And the way you can tell it's mine is I have this habit. I will have a cup of coffee or maybe a couple in a day. I never rinse it out. I let it sit there until it dries and it gets that kind of like brown crust on the bottom. And then the next time I need coffee, right into the cup. Because that adds a little fiber for my next cup.
1: Wow. Okay.
0: So if
1: how long do you accumulate your crust here? Does this go on forever?
0: I'll let it go for years.
1: Are you kidding me?
0: I am not. And it's one easy way for me to know if somebody in the radio station has been using my cup.
1: I don't think there's any danger of that.
0: Oh, it'll be clean. And it's like, who used my cup?
1: Wow.
0: I can't help it. So I guarantee you, you just might see a kind of a crusty cup sitting out there on the kitchen counter.
1: No worries. I'm going to keep my distance. It's all yours.
0: I think Cronin was putting wine into the thing.
1: You know what? He's at home skeeving out right now because he is like so anti. He's like a germaphobe, so I guarantee you.
0: Is he really? Okay.
1: He's crawling out of his skin right now.
0: Oh, and you know what? Germs and I were...
1: Like, I bet you if he sees that cup, he walks like 8 feet the other way. He does.
0: Well, I'm glad to know I'm making my mark in the Easy 99.1 commissary. So stick around because I know my friend Hogan has his cup ready to go, and he's going to treat you to a busy day, and... The first cup of coffee in the back-in-the-day Easy Cafe today is free, correct?
1: Oh, always. And it's a fresh cup. It's not a crusty one.
0: Thank you much. So we don't serve those here. Tables very shortly. And we continue to come to you proudly presented by Montelio's Bakery. 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And let's get Alan started. Here's the Alan Parsons Project on the Easy 99.1.

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99.1 left at 10 o'clock. It's Rob Hogan. How's it going? I was about to say waiting for the rain, but scratch that. Here it comes, and it is coming down. But feel good favorites. Keep you company. Jimmy Buffett coming up. Got some damn Yankees. Debbie Gibson and Barry Manilow bringing Mandy along now.

Is he 99.1? Well, summertime on hold for a little bit. Actually, kind of chilly out there today in the, upper 60s at this point. Summertime coming back just in time for the weekend.

0: Easy. 99.1, raindrops coming down. They said they were gonna, and here they come. That's all right, though. Gonna get it out of the way for the weekend. Of course, lots going on. Got another feast, yet another feast in Boston's North End. That is starting up, I believe, tomorrow evening. And the Pan Mass Challenge back out there again this weekend. Such important work they do through the Dana-Farber Cancer Institute. Big goal of $79 million. And they will be riding from, I believe they're starting a new starting location. Moved from Sturbridge to Worcester and headed off to the finish line in P-Town. And some good-looking weather for the riders. This would have been a rough one, but rain will get out of here in time for the weekend, so it will be pretty clear for the roads for them. So congratulations and good luck to everybody hopping on a bike and doing that. That is tough, but such an important cause. All right, get a look at that weekend forecast. Weather Channel has brighter details coming your way for the weekend. Fortunately, we get the news from them coming up.
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6: Skies Thursday with showers, even storms. High temperatures tomorrow right around just over 70 degrees. An early shower Friday, otherwise becoming mostly sunny. Afternoon highs in the middle, even upper part of the 70s. And our weekend forecast, sunny and warm on Saturday, closing in on 80 degrees. Chance for a few late day showers on Sunday, low 80s. I'm meteorologist Ken Boone at the Weather Channel.
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Easy 99.1, the most played song globally for the year 2025. Bruno Mars, Lady Gaga. Now, Bruno Mars said he sat on that song for about 3 years before he even presented it to Lady Gaga. So I would imagine he's glad that he finally did.

Easy 99.1. Quick quiz coming up in less than 10 minutes, just after 11 o'clock. Another pair of tickets to see the Coral Reefer Band. So, naturally, going to test your knowledge on Jimmy Buffett himself. All right, so you parrot heads, this should be a slam dunk for you. Chance to win those tickets in minutes. Hang on.

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6: Well, it's a little damp for mini golf today, but I tell you what, the weekend looking just fine, and you should get over there to Pine Grove Park at Prisco's on Route 18 in Bridgewater. Hey, it's Rob Hogan, and I stopped by on my way home the other day, and they said, you know, we have all these listeners that hear you talk about Prisco's on Easy 99.1, and they come in day after day after day, and they come to the Creamery, and they play some golf. So they wanted to thank all you folks for coming by. And if you haven't been by yet, still some time, plenty of summertime left. So get over there. Of course, like I said, today a little bit under the weather for the Pine Grove Park, but this weekend should be good. But that wood-fired pizza oven, that thing is fired up today, and I'll bet it's kicking out those Neapolitan pizzas, the best in town. How about the chicken parm calzone and, of course, their world-famous meatballs? 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Of course you can. Or you could take it home and bring it home for the family if you're thinking of, you're already thinking of what's for dinner. If you're anything like me, that's it's always on my mind. So think about them and stop by this weekend. Wander through the old school general store. 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I swear every time I go in, they have five different flavors I've never heard of. 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

Easy Daddy 9.1, little after 11 o'clock. Quick quiz time on this Wednesday. Made it to hump day. And if you got a guess for today's question, got to use a Reader's Hardwood Supply text line 508-746-9991. Playing for that pair of tickets to see Jimmy Buffett's Coral Reefer Band when they return to Boston to play the Leader Bank Pavilion in the waterfront. That will be on Saturday, August 8th. Question for you today about Mr. Buffett. Should be an easy one for you parrot heads. Which holiday also happens to be Jimmy Buffett's birthday? Would that be Cinco de Mayo, Christmas, New Year's Eve, or the 4th of July? All right. Which holiday also happens to be Jimmy Buffett's birthday? Cinco de Mayo? Is it Christmas, New Year's Eve, or the 4th of July? Text to guess now. Winner coming up a little bit, about 11:45, so good luck.

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Rockwell, somebody's watching. And by the way, I was talking about Halloween candy yesterday. I did see it in the supermarket last night. No, I didn't buy it. I mean, I thought about it, but...

0: Easy 99.1 always reminds me of a Patriots game, of course, but I imagine training camp's a little damp today. They might have had to move that inside, so.
1: I would guess so.
0: Yeah.
1: It's not where I'd want to be today.
0: No, probably not. Quick quiz. That's where you want to be if you haven't gotten a guess in yet. About 20 minutes to do it. Got to use a Reader's Hardwood Supply text line at 508-746-9991. Playing for that pair of tickets to see Jimmy Buffett's Coral Reefer Band when they come to the Leader Bank Pavilion on August the 8th, a week from this Saturday. And the question for you today, which holiday is also Jimmy Buffett's birthday? Would that be Cinco de Mayo, Christmas, New Year's Eve, or the 4th of July? Most of you guys right there with this one. Lots of parrot heads, so text your guess now. And we got that winner coming up shortly, about 11:45. But would you want it Wednesday here upon us once again? That was quick.
1: It was quick. It's going by relatively quick.
0: Well, yeah, well, look at us. Final couple days of July right here, so.
1: Crazy.
0: I know. Plus, still plenty of summer left, though. We got things to do. Mm-hmm. You got anything on the bucket list before the end of the summer?
1: Well, I'm driving to New York this weekend. Just on a whim. Going
0: okay.
1: to the show, so.
0: What are you going to see?
1: I'm seeing Anne Juliet.
0: I haven't heard of that one. Is it good?
1: I've never seen it. So
0: oh, okay. Is it supposed to be
1: back.
0: Good?
1: Supposed to be good.
0: I mean, I don't imagine it's supposed to be terrible, and then you wouldn't be driving there.
1: True. It's a jukebox musical, so it uses a lot of, like, pop music.
0: Okay, that sounds good. Sounds like a good time.
1: Yeah, I'll report back next
0: time. All right. Well, we'll find out, won't we? What are we going to eat today? We're going to find out. Aren't these cute?
1: Aren't they adorable? They are mini moon pies, and they are zesty lemon flavor.
0: Mini moon pies.
1: Yes.
0: They're kind of cute.
1: I know.
0: They're little tiny ones. Do they come in big flavors, too? Big sizes?
1: I'm not sure, actually.
0: Huh. Where does one get a moon pie? Can you get these anywhere?
1: Probably. I did not buy these.
0: You
1: but
0: didn't?
1: No.
0: I mean, it's very summerish. I do like lemon.
1: It is very summer. We've had very good luck with lemon-flavored things.
0: I mean, these are kind of like, remember when I was a kid? Well, you don't remember because it was 200 years ago and you weren't born yet. But scooter pies. Did you ever hear those?
1: No.
0: See, exactly. That's what I knew. I shouldn't have gone there. I was depressed myself.
1: I'll have to look up scooter pies after this.
0: Mm-hmm. They're pretty good. Very lemony.
1: Very lemony.
0: Yeah, we'll take that.
1: I'm going to be honest. I've never had a moon pie.
0: No?
1: I didn't expect it to be so marshmallowy.
0: Yeah, it's a little marshmallowy on the inside.
1: It is a little bit.
0: Lemon marshmallow flavor, but it's quite good.
1: It's
0: just enough, too. It's not that huge, you know.
1: Yeah.
0: I mean, this way you just eat three of them, I guess.
1: I'll hide the box.
0: Good idea.
1: We'll ration them.
0: That's a good idea. Yeah. Someone's got to have self-control here. It's not going to be me. It might as well be you.
1: Yeah, for once, maybe.
0: Thank you.
1: It'll be me.
0: Thank you. I rely on you for that.
1: I got you.
0: All right. Two thumbs up.
1: Two thumbs up.
0: All right. You got a picture of the box. Is it lemony looking?
1: It is lemony looking.
0: Okay.
1: It's yellow.
0: Put on the socials, the Facebook and the Instagram.
1: Yes, I will.
0: For the people. Mm-hmm. All right. Got a forecast for the people for the weekend, and it looks pretty good once this rain moves out of here, but that's going to take a little doing, so we'll see how long it sticks around. Weather Channel update coming up.
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8: Rainy, stormy weather for us here as we head through midweek. Dry weather building back in for week's end and heading into the upcoming weekend. Cloudy, breezy, cooler here this afternoon. Scattered showers, even storms. High temperatures in the low to mid-70s. Rain and rumbles of thunder tonight. Rain could be heavy at times, middle part of the 60s. Cloudy skies with more showers, even storms Thursday. Temperatures Thursday afternoon right around just over 70. An early shower Friday, otherwise becoming mostly sunny, middle to upper 70s. Sunny, warm 80s Saturday. I'm Ken Boone with the Weather Channel.
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Easy99.1, working our way towards the weekend. Of course, that means another Fast Ferry Friday. Hop on that Sea Streak. In no time, you could be on the Vineyard in Nantucket. 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

0: Is it 99.155? Tavares, More Than a Woman, produced by a gentleman named Freddie Perren. By the way, also worked with the Jackson 5 on many of their early hits. Would later co-produce and co-write a song that you may have heard of called I Will Survive for Ms. Gloria Gaynor. And won a Grammy Award for that song right there, by the way, More Than a Woman. And also for his work on Yvonne Elliman's If I Can't Have You from the same soundtrack. All right, quick quiz wrap-up time. And the question for you today was, which holiday is also Jimmy Buffett's birthday? Would that be Cinco de Mayo, Christmas, New Year's Eve, or the 4th of July? Tina Beltran is in Plymouth. She and a whole bunch of folks knew that it was Christmas. Jimmy's a Christmas baby. Tina grabs those tickets to see Jimmy Buffett's Coral Reefer Band coming up Saturday, August 8th at the Leader Bank Pavilion in Boston. Enjoy the show. Everybody else, thank you for playing along. And another pair of tickets, another shot for you to win. Coming up tomorrow, just after 11, shot to put your song on the radio. Back in the day, Easy Cafe, gonna open those doors up in just minutes. Something you would like for your lunch hour, by the way. 508-746-9991. 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It all starts going in minutes. Hang on, by the way, the patio closed today.
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7: All right, off we go, Wednesday edition, hump day here at the Back in the Day Easy Cafe. Something you would like for your lunch hour, 508-746-9991. 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Carrie did that. She's in Medway and on vacation with the kids this week. Said they're making English muffin pizza. That sounds so good, right? Then they're going to watch movies all afternoon. Fantastic. Enjoy yourself. Here comes your song.

Using that at point one. Back of the Daisy Cafe in the raindrops and off that Reader's Hardwood Supply text line. My friend Johnny is over there in Holbrook and apparently brought his dancing shoes to work. So here you go. Get to it, sir.

0: Good afternoon, Rob.
1: Hi, Noreen. What are you doing?
0: I'm doing nothing.
1: Yeah? Watching the raindrops?
0: Oh, yeah.
1: Yeah, I understand. It's that kind of a day.
0: Yeah, I don't mind the rain, though.
1: No. As long as you don't have to go out in it, it's pretty good.
0: Right. It's pretty good just watching it.
1: All right. Do you have some lunch yet?
0: No, but what I'm going to have is a light lunch, cheese and crackers.
1: Oh, delicious. Very nice. I like that.
0: Yeah.
1: All right. Well, you do that, you enjoy that, and enjoy some raindrops. And what are we going to play for you?
0: Well, I would like to have a song played and have it played for my sister, Joanne.
1: Okay, where's Joanne?
0: Joanne's out shopping, but she's going to be listening to the radio at 12.
1: Oh, all right. What are we going to play for Joanne?
0: Summer Breeze.
1: All right. I hope she enjoys her shopping trip and stays relatively dry.
0: Yeah, me too.
1: All right.
0: Got all my sisters listening to the station now.
1: Very nice. Joanne's listening. And how many sisters do you have?
0: I have two other sisters, Jeannie and Wendy.
1: Oh, okay. Are they all nearby?
0: Yeah.
1: Very nice. All right. Well, thank you for recruiting new listeners for us. We appreciate that.
0: You're very welcome.

0: Izzy 99.1, 1221, back in the day, Izzy Cafe on a rather damp Wednesday, but they said this was coming. It's you look out the window and it's coming down sideways, and then it eases up a little bit, then it comes back, and seems like that's what we got right through tonight. Throws some thunder in there, and boy, such fun, all right? But good news is this all gets out of here in time for the weekend, so we'll certainly take that weather channel forecast, and we'll pick one up off the Reader's Hardwood Supply text line. Jimmy's picked one out, perfect for this evening, and we'll come back with that song. More of your requests next.
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5: Cloudy, breezy, cooler here this afternoon with scattered showers and even storms. High temperatures in the low to mid 70s. More rain and thunder tonight, mid 60s. Cloudy skies Thursday with showers, even storms. High temperatures tomorrow right around at just over 70 degrees. An early shower Friday, otherwise becoming mostly sunny. Afternoon highs in the middle, even upper part of the 70s. And our weekend forecast, sunny and warm on Saturday, closing in on 80 degrees. Chance for a few late day showers on Sunday, low 80s. I'm meteorologist Ken Boone at the Weather Channel.
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0: No, we will eventually get there, and we will share a Manhattan or 10, and I'll maybe I'll dance on the bar after that.
1: It sounds good to me. I'll make sure I'll take a video, too.
0: Oh, no. I there's no videos when I'm, performing.
1: Okay. All right, I get it.
0: Yeah, I'm one of those artists that makes the people, like, put away the phones.
1: Rob, you just have a great day and be safe driving.
0: All right. Enjoy
1: and
0: your cooking.
1: Thanks for this wonderful radio station. Love it.
0: Well, we appreciate you a whole bunch. Thanks, Marsha.
1: Bye.

0: 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Hi.
1: Hey, is there still time to get a request?
0: There's still time, yes.
1: Hey, how about Living in America by James Brown?
0: Awesome. Great idea. Great song. Thank you very much.
1: Hey, have a good day, man. Enjoying your show.
0: I appreciate that. Thank you.

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1: How are you, Kelly?
0: Oh my gosh, I'm in the house. It's pouring out.
1: Yeah, it's not a pool day today.
0: Not a pool day. Not a pool day at all. Okay, favorite DJ, here are your two choices.
1: Okay.
0: Sherelle, Saturday Love, or Force MD, Tender Love.
1: Oh boy. Oh boy. The assignments keep getting harder.
0: I'm telling you, you're still an A student to me.
1: I feel like I'm in the AP class, and I was never allowed near those.
0: All right, my favorite DJ. You'll pick the best song.
1: I will do that for you. Thank you. Stay dry, okay?
0: Okay, you too.
1: Bye-bye.

0: 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Hello.
1: Hey, sunshine.
0: Hey, what's going on, Jamie?
1: Nothing. I'm chilling like a villain.
0: Oh, I bet you are. All right. Well, it's good because you're probably staying dry.
1: Yeah, I'm actually going to the mall and have lunch with my friends.
0: Oh, all right. Well, very nice. Enjoy yourself.
1: Thank you. Can I dedicate a song to Patrick, to Taylor and Fowler, and to Leo and Hobby Wobby?
0: Okay, what are we going to play for them?
1: How about some Chicago?
0: Chicago?
1: Yeah.
0: All right, any particular one, or you want me to pick one out?
1: Yeah, the Inspiration.
0: Oh, that's a very nice song. Okay.
1: Yeah.
0: All right, we'll get to it, and enjoy your trip to the mall, okay?
1: Thank you, I will.
0: Take care, buddy.

0: Z99.1. That'll do it. 12:54. Back in the day, Z Cafe. Thank you for the calls and the texts. So we got a couple we're going to throw into the 1 o'clock hour. Let's see. Roger checked in on the Reader's Hardwood Supply text line. He is the favorite husband of my favorite school teacher down in Fall River. So we got one coming up for him. Dana said she needs some cars today. The kind that sing, not the kind that drive. We got that more. It's all coming up next. Don't go away.
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Z99.1, home of Classic Editions, American Top 40. 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Yeah, we got the 70s countdown Saturday morning from 6 till 9, and the 80s coming your way 8 till noon every single Sunday. 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

0: Easy Nine Point One. 120, it's Rob Hogan Wednesday, hump day, and for the moment, I stuck my head outside. I didn't get soaked, go figure. It's a little bit of a lull, at least where we are. Not sure what's going on where you are, but could be some, certainly some more on the way. Flooding rains and perhaps some thunder into the evening hours. We'll get a look at that Weather Channel forecast. The good news with all of this is it sweeps out by the time the weekend comes, so we'll certainly take that. Details coming your way next.
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4: Nothing makes a guest.
5: Cloudy, breezy, cooler here this afternoon with scattered showers and even storms. High temperatures in the low to mid-70s. More rain and thunder tonight, mid-60s. Cloudy skies Thursday with showers, even storms. High temperatures tomorrow right around or just over 70 degrees. An early shower Friday, otherwise becoming mostly sunny. Afternoon highs in the middle, even upper part of the 70s. And our weekend forecast, sunny and warm on Saturday, closing in on 80 degrees. Chance for a few late-day showers on Sunday, low 80s. I'm meteorologist Ken Boone at the Weather Channel.
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Isn't that 9.1? 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

0: He's 99.1, 155. It's Rob Hogan. Kevin Cronin, do you have anything from anybody famous?
1: No, I don't.
0: Nothing?
1: No.
0: Autographed baseball, nothing.
1: Well, yeah, I get a couple of autographs, but that's about it.
0: That's it.
1: Yeah.
0: All right. Nobody's clothes or anything?
1: No.
0: All right. Personal items from the collection. You missed out on this, by the way, so you're not getting these either. Collection of KFC founder Colonel Harlan Sanders up for auction yesterday. He's still got a chance. His former Kentucky home going to be auctioned off on Friday. So if you're looking for a little retirement place, 74 artifacts sold during the auction included Sanders' signature bow tie and suspenders, his personal working planner, handwritten recipes and letters and correspondence from U.S. presidents, the clip-on bow tie, and Colonel Harlan Sanders' suspenders. $8,000.
1: It's a lot of money.
0: There you go.
1: I was wondering if the 11 herbs and spices recipe was in there.
0: I'm glad you asked. According to the auction listing, Kentucky Colonel Commission certificate awarded to Sanders in 1955. That got $23,000. And the patent process called process of producing fried chicken under pressure sold for $10,000. That's not supposedly the secret spices. However, his executive planner from 1964 was sold for the highest price, $30,000. And it had a handwritten list of herbs and spices, according to the auction house. However, they say the planner was the subject of a lawsuit filed by the KFC Corporation to keep the contents private back in the early 2000s. KFC later dropped that legal action, saying that they were not Sanders' secret recipe, but likely a listing for a stuffing recipe.
1: Oh, was not the fried chicken itself.
0: Well, that's what they're saying, okay. But there's differing opinions on that.
1: Get that into the kitchen, start experimenting.
0: Yeah.
1: You know?
0: Yeah. So somebody's got that in their hot little hands. We'll see what they do with it.
1: Right.
0: But $30,000. They must think that they've got the secret.
1: They might.
0: You know? All right, Kevin Cronin. He's got no secrets. Got feel-good favorites, though. Boston coming up. Some Barry White on the way. Marvin Gaye, Billy Joel, and a whole bunch more. That not-so-easy impossible questions coming your way about 3:20. 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

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Good afternoon. Kevin Cronin back with you for another workday. 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

0: 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Talk about that next.
1: I've heard people say that too much of anything is not good for you, baby. But I don't know about that. As many times as we've loved and we've shared love and made love, it doesn't seem to me like it's enough. It's just not enough, baby.

0: 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Well, today is National Chicken Wing Day, one of my favorite foods. And if you love them, we can thank the city of Buffalo, New York for proclaiming today National Chicken Wing Day back in 1977. Since then, chicken wings have soared in popularity across the country. 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
6: Keep the umbrella handy tonight. We'll see a chance of rain showers, maybe a thunderstorm or two across the region as our weather system slowly moves across. Locally, heavy rain is still going to be a possibility. Lows in the low to mid-60s. Areas of rain and some thunder after about 2 p.m. on Thursday. Patchy fog early on. Highs back in the low 70s. A chance of some rain Thursday night, maybe an isolated thunderstorm or two, a low of 61. Friday, we're back to great weather in time for the end of the week. Partly sunny Friday, high 76. Sunshine Saturday for August 1st, a high of 81. I'm meteorologist Mark Thibodeau at the Weather Channel.
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0: Easy 99.1. It is Kevin Cronin. Seeing some rain here on this midweek Wednesday, and going to continue through the night and into tomorrow to some much needed rain. But you know, it's not a great thing to get some rain on the middle week of the summer. But we do need it. And I was just stepping out the door today. It wasn't so bad until I actually stepped out the door, and then the downpour started at my house. It always works that way. But we'll get the forecast for the Weather Channel coming up. Right now, it's time for today's not so easy, impossible question. And we have another $25 gift card to Cornerstones in Carver. If you can answer today's question, here it is. People are most likely to argue over who moved this household item. What is it? 508-746-9991. People are most likely to argue over who moved this household item. What is it? 508-746-9991. It's the not so easy, impossible question.
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9: Looking at some soggy weather for another day and a half, and then we dry out in time for Friday and the weekend. Some rain showers, maybe a thunderstorm at times tonight. There could be some locally heavy rain, a low dropping down to 63. On and off rain Thursday, maybe a thunderstorm or two. It's a little cooler with clouds and rain and the winds back out of the east. Highs up in the low 70s. Thursday night, some rain showers in a few spots. Patchy fog overnight, your low 61. Partly sunny weather ahead Friday, drawing up a high of 76. I'm meteorologist Mark Thibodeau at the Weather Channel.
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1: You and me both, yeah.
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1: Oh, that's funny.
0: Or wrapped up in a blanket.
1: Right.
0: Exactly. Who's this?
1: This is Gail from Plymouth.
0: Gail from Plymouth, you got yourself a gift card to Cornerstones for that right answer today.
1: Oh, that's fantastic. Thank you so much.
0: Oh, you're welcome.
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0: Oh, that's awesome.
1: Love it.
0: Love to hear that. Thank you very much for that, and thank you for playing today.
1: Have a great day.

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EC99.1, just a few minutes after 4 o'clock. It is Kevin Cronin moving through this Wednesday workday and this work week, more than halfway through it. 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

0: He's 99.1. So over the weekend, I had to put air in a tire in my car. I was thinking years ago, air used to be free at gas stations. You didn't have to pay for it. Now it's $1.25 where I win. Well, there was a Reddit user asking people to share things that used to be totally free, but now come with a price tag. And the first thing that came to my mind, of course, was the air in the tire. Someone else said commercial-free streaming. Yeah, you used to be able to get Netflix and some of those streaming services without commercials. Now there are different tiers to avoid commercials, so you're paying more. Airline checked bags, of course. That's pretty much a charge everywhere. Some restaurants, someone said, in fast food restaurants, extra dipping sauce. You know, charge you a couple of quarter, 50 cents for that. Stir sticks and lid openers from the paint department at Home Depot and Lowe's. I had no idea about that. They're charging for that now, too. Owning software, someone says. Now it's a monthly subscription. Back then, you just bought the software, you owned it. And finally, waiting in line, someone shares. Amusement parks, ski resorts, etc., rich, poor. It used to be that everyone waited in the same line. Now, if you got the extra money, right to the front of the line you go. Disney sells a bunch of those packages, so you don't have to sit in line. You can skip the line, get right on the ride to your the attraction. So those are many different things that were free at one point, but now they come with a price tag. And if you can think of one, let us know on the Reader's Hardwood Supply text line. 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Everything is down today. The Dow down 1,153 points to 51,594.14. NASDAQ down 433 to 24,442.94. And the S&P 500 down 112 to 7,316.15. 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
1: This report is sponsored by Mothers Against Drunk Driving. The expressway northbound is looking real slow between the Braintree Split and Freeport Street, then again between South Station and the O'Neill Tunnel. You're on the brakes on the southbound side between the O'Neill Tunnel and the on-ramp from Freeport Street, then again between Granite Ave and the Braintree Split. 93 northbound traffic slows in spots between Route 95 and the Split. Route 3 southbound drags between the Split and Derby Street. Route 95 southbound slows in spots between I-93 and Route 152. And Route 24 southbound has minor delays between I-93 and Route 139, then again between I-495 and Route 140. 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With Easy 99.1 traffic, I'm Lexi Mack and I've got your back.
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9: It'd be really handy tonight. We'll see a chance of rain showers, maybe a thunderstorm or two across the region as our weather system slowly moves across. Locally heavy rain is still going to be a possibility. Lows in the low to mid 60s. Areas of rain and some thunder after about 2 p.m. on Thursday. Patchy fog early on. Highs back in the low 70s. A chance of some rain Thursday night, maybe an isolated thunderstorm or two, a low of 61. Friday, we're back to great weather in time for the end of the week. Partly sunny Friday, high 76. Sunshine Saturday for August 1st, a high of 81. I'm meteorologist Mark Thibodeau at the Weather Channel.
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0: Easy 99.1, it's Kevin Cronin. We are wrapping up a Wednesday workday and a time to head home on the easy ride home. But right now, that means it's time to give you today's strange and interesting facts. The first crossword puzzle was published in 1913 in the New York World newspaper. Your body contains enough phosphorus to make 2,200 match heads. The first submarine was used in the American Revolution. And the oldest known musical instrument is a 43,000-year-old flute made from a bear bone. Time for another check on traffic.
1: 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The expressway northbound is looking real slow between the split and Freeport Street, then again between South Station and the O'Neill Tunnel. You're on the brakes on the southbound side between the O'Neill Tunnel and the on-ramp from Freeport Street, then again between Granite Ave and the split. I-93 northbound traffic slows in spots between Route 95 and the split. 93 southbound is sluggish between the split and Route 24. Route 3 southbound drags between the split and Union Street. Route 95 southbound slows between I-93 and Neponset Street, then again between Route 140 and Route 152. Route 24 southbound has minor delays between I-93 and Route 139, then again between I-495 and Route 140. The Crohn's and Colitis Foundation has been at the forefront of inflammatory bowel disease research and care for over 50 years. Learn more at crohnscolitisfoundation.org. 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

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It is just a few minutes after 5 o'clock. It's Kevin Cronin. Time to head home. Easy ride home on a Wednesday. And maybe not such a lovely day to look about, to look at, I should say. Except Bill Withers. Give us a lovely day. Easy 99.1.

0: Easy 99.1. Earlier this summer, of course, Scotland qualified for the World Cup, first time in 28 years. And the Tartan Army and the Scots made their way to Boston, descended on the bars, of course, drinking us dry and having some great fun and really making the summer really exciting. Some of the bars, of course, the Sam Adams Brewery, one of them, running out of beer at one point. Well, Sam Adams Boston Lager hasn't been sold in Scotland for several years. Didn't even know this. Now, thanks to the buzz generated by the Scottish soccer fans and their newfound appreciation for our iconic beer here in the city, Sam Adams is now making a limited-time return to Scotland. The special release gives fans a chance to relive their World Cup celebration and raise a pint to the historic moment for Scottish soccer. So, drinking us dry of the Sam Adams, and we're setting it over for them to enjoy. I love that. Coming up, going to check the forecast right now. It's time for Funnies at 5. And today it's Avi Lieberman talking about Las Vegas.
1: I will be working in Vegas very shortly. Are we fans of that town? We like Vegas? That's a good place. Yeah, I try to be good when I'm there, because as a comic, like, we're usually there for like a week at a time. So I have to like pace myself gambling. This last time I tried to be conservative, right? I played the nickel slots, right? Yeah, I played nickel slots for 10 minutes. I lost $38,000. Is that possible? And here's what my idiot friends told me also. They go, oh, Avi, you're going to play Vegas? Make sure you play games you've never played before just for fun. Yeah, that's a lot of fun, isn't it? We have no idea what the hell is going on. So I wanted to learn how to play craps, because that looks like a good time, right? Yeah, people with craps, they're always screaming and yelling, I got money, you don't, woohoo, right? So here's the problem. I never learned how to play, and it's pretty intimidating. So this is what I did. I went to a lesson, right? This is how my craps lesson went. All right, there are about 1,000 bets you can make. Here's what you're going to do. Take your money, put it on the table. Someone will then roll the dice. We are then going to scoop your money away. And we're going to repeat that process over and over again.
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2: This report is sponsored by Compassion International. The expressway northbound has heavy traffic between the Braintree Split and Freeport Street, then again between South Station and the O'Neill Tunnel. The expressway southbound, you're on the brakes between the O'Neill Tunnel and the on-ramp from Freeport Street, then again between Granite Ave and the Split. 93 northbound slows between Route 95 and Route 24, then again between Logan Express and the Braintree Split. 93 southbound is sluggish between the Split and Route 24. Route 3 southbound drags between the Split and Union Street. Route 95 southbound slows between I-93 and Neponset Street, then again between Route 140 and Route 152. Route 24 southbound has minor delays between I-495 and Route 140. 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
5: Keep the umbrella handy tonight. We'll see a chance of rain showers, maybe a thunderstorm or two across the region as our weather system slowly moves across. Locally heavy rain is still going to be a possibility. Lows in the low to mid-60s. Areas of rain and some thunder after about 2 p.m. on Thursday. Patchy fog early on. Highs back in the low 70s. A chance of some rain Thursday night, maybe an isolated thunderstorm or two, a low of 61. Friday, we're back to great weather in time for the end of the week. Partly sunny Friday, high 76. Sunshine Saturday for August 1st, a high of 81. I'm meteorologist Mark Thibodeau at the Weather Channel.
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It has become a big problem, but a few just got caught. 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

0: Z99.1. Well, Dr. Jason Gibson tried a creative way to catch students in his history course at Alcorn State University who were using AI in their midterm exam. You're hearing about this quite a bit. He hid the word Madagascar in white font in the assignment prompt so students wouldn't see it when reading. But if they copied and pasted it into an AI chatbot, it would be there. Most of them, guess what, did just that, as 32 of the 35 students failed a portion of their exam because they not only used AI but didn't proofread before turning it in. So they didn't delete the nonsense mentioning Madagascar, which didn't relate to the assignment in any way. So they were caught. Creative way, and good on the teacher for doing that. But don't they know they should at least proofread what they turn in? Thought that was basic. Time for a check of the roads brought to you by Prisco. There's still plenty of summer left to make some family memories before the kids head back to school at Prisco's Route 18, Bridgewater Family Fun, and family run since 2007.
1: 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The expressway northbound is looking real slow between the Braintree Split and Freeport Street, then again between South Station and the O'Neill Tunnel. The expressway southbound slows between the O'Neill Tunnel and the on-ramp from Freeport Street. Then you've got some running room before you tap the brakes again at Bryan Ave all the way down to the split. I-93 northbound is sluggish between Route 95 and Route 24, then again between Logan Express and the split, while 93 southbound slows between the split and Route 28. Route 3 southbound drags between the split and Union Street. Route 95 southbound slows between I-93 and Neponset Street. And Route 24 southbound has minor delays between I-495 and Route 140. 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

He's 99.1, couple minutes past 6 o'clock. It's Kevin Cronin, final hour, easy ride home. Mentioned earlier today, it's National Chicken Wing Day. It's also National Lasagna Day. Now, there's a hearty dinner. A nice slab of lasagna, bowl of wings to start out, a nice red wine. I got some ideas. Here's Earth, Wind & Fire, easy 99.1.

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Usually you don't hear those two terms together, but it's a thing. I'll tell you about it next on Easy 99.1.

0: He's 99.1. Move over hard seltzers. There's a new drink in town that's trying to blur the line between happy hour and hydration. Joel Gott Wines, which puts out some pretty good wines, has launched a canned beverage called Savvy B. Savvy B is what the kids are calling Sauvignon Blanc these days, I learned yesterday. But this is a light, bubbly spritz made with sparkling water, citrus flavor, California Sauvignon Blanc, and electrolytes from pink Himalayan salt. Each can comes in at just 4.5% alcohol, which is about what you see in a beer or a canned cocktail. 100 calories make it lower alcohol option for people looking to sip without going overboard. Company says it's aiming at younger, wellness-focused consumers who already love hydration drinks and want something a little more cocktail-adjacent. So wine meets hydration, apparently. Another check on the roads brought to you by George Washington Toma. Shop tax-free between now and August 8th for TV and appliances under $2,500 at George Washington Toma.
1: 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The expressway has stubborn traffic between the Braintree Split and Freeport Street, then again between South Station and the O'Neill Tunnel. The expressway southbound is stop and go between the O'Neill Tunnel and the on-ramp from Freeport Street, and traffic slows again between Bryant Ave and the Braintree Split. 93 northbound is slow going between Route 95 and Route 24, then again between Logan Express and the Braintree Split, while 93 southbound is sluggish between the Split and Route 28. Route 3 southbound drags between the Split and Union Street. Route 95 is slow between I-93 and Neponset Street, and again between South Main Street and Route 152. Route 24 southbound slows between I-495 and Route 140. 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With Easy 99.1 traffic, I'm Lexi Mack, and I've got your back.
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10: Be really handy tonight. We'll see a chance of rain showers, maybe a thunderstorm or two across the region as our weather system slowly moves across. Locally heavy rain is still going to be a possibility. Lows in the low to mid 60s. Areas of rain and some thunder after about 2 p.m. on Thursday. Patchy fog early on. Highs back in the low 70s. A chance of some rain Thursday night. Maybe an isolated thunderstorm or two. A low of 61. Friday, we're back to great weather in time for the end of the week. Partly sunny Friday, high 76. Sunshine Saturday for August 1st, a high of 81. I'm meteorologist Mark Thibodeau at the Weather Channel.
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0: Easy 99.1, it's Kevin Cronin. That will wrap things up for the Easy Ride Home for this Wednesday night. I appreciate you being here this afternoon, and we'll talk again tomorrow at 2 o'clock. Not so easy, impossible question. That returns 3:20 tomorrow. Chance to win a gift card to Cornerstones. Coming up next, it's the Decade Show, 70s, 80s, and 90s. We start things off next with the 70s at 7. You enjoy your night. Make it a good one. One more check on traffic.
1: 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The expressway has stubborn traffic on the expressway northbound between the Braintree Split and Freeport Street. You're on the brakes on the expressway southbound between the O'Neill Tunnel and Columbia Road, then again between Bryant Ave and the Braintree Split. 93 northbound is sluggish between Route 95 and Route 24. 93 southbound slows between the Braintree Split and Route 28. We're still seeing some lingering traffic on Route 3 southbound between the Split and Union Street. And things slow down on 95 southbound between Route 140 and Route 152. There's also a small slowdown on Route 24 southbound between I-93 and Route 139. Still sleeping on that old bed? 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